0: more than a club. It's part of us. The Frenchville Sports Club is the beating heart of our community, contributing over $1 million to the CQ community every year. This includes funding and support to over 200 local businesses, schools, charities, players, teams, and sporting groups. 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

close to my heart. The story of a woman who was offered the whole world, but refused it for love.

Emily is asking for Julia. Can it be that she remembers how Mrs. Marsh had her give false evidence against Julia for the court hearing? Next, we will learn of Julia's visit to Emily and its consequences when John Justin continues the story of his fight for a judgment for Julia.

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0: The Fab Four with their number 11 Billboard hit from 1966, and Eleanor Rigby. Cilla Black.
1: Once a week, James Barrington takes a trip down memory lane, defrosts that magical decade, and flashes back to the 60s. It's time.

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0: 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The program was written, devised, and presented by Jim Barrington. Join me again next week as we sizzle in the surf, the sand, the sea, the sun, with those scintillating, sensational sounds of the 60s. See ya!

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Eu não estou fazendo nada, você também. Faz me bater papo assim, gostoso como alguém. Down in Brazil, we're doing a new dance. You can do it too, it's so easy to do. It's a bossa nova hand dance.

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0: A number one hit from 1965 for the Beach Boys, and Help Me Rhonda. 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
1: The captain rides in a Jeep.
0: You're right.
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Next, we will learn what happens when Norman Granger follows his wife and Queenie Wilde to their meeting with Maddox. Be listening when John Justin continues the story of his fight for a judgment for Julia.

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Harrison, H-A-R-R-I-S-O-N, Graham Michael, late of Bolsover Lane, Rockhampton, passed away peacefully on Tuesday, the 28th day of July, aged 72 years. Dearly loved husband of Lorraine, deceased. Loved father and father-in-law of Shelley and Steve Howard, Graham known as Bill and Linda, Andrew and Jennifer, Lisa and Steve Meyer. Cherished grandfather and great-grandfather of their families. Family and friends are warmly invited to attend a service to celebrate the life of Graham Michael Harrison, known as Graham, to be held in the East Chapel of the Rockhampton Crematorium on Friday, the 14th day of August, commencing at 10 a.m. This funeral notice has been brought to you by Tucker and Nankerville Funeral Directors. Should you have any inquiries, please don't hesitate to give them a call. The number is 49272500.

Fitzpatrick, F-I-T-Z-P-A-T-R-I-C-K, Reginald Harold, of Capricornia Adventist Retirement Village in Yeppoon, passed away peacefully on Thursday, the 6th day of August, aged 96 years. Loved husband of Marge, deceased. Much loved father and father-in-law of Mark, Helena, Jeff, Andrea and Sandy. Family and friends are respectfully invited to attend an informal memorial service to be held at the Keppel Bay Sailing Club Telltales Room in Yeppoon on Friday, the 28th day of August at 1 p.m.